center of a party is a sentimental retreat. The detrimental garden becomes a prayer's niche. Before your body was born, you were born as an idea. Before your eyes could see, your soul was able to hear.

It's not time to make a change. Just relax, take it easy. You're still young, that's your fault. There's so much you have to know.

jarabi may fali ci bo wati da tama fete ko ko dola am ben yoro fanga alma mi ñina ay dara barka bu yalla yoro ben kam rakka dem wala ablay dambala ka fuli beo